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2: Kya baat hai sir? Kya baat? 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

0: 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Agents of Happiness with Anne Williams. Agents of Happiness.
1: Agents of Happiness. More welcome, everyone. I am Anne Williams, and you are watching, listening to Agents of Happiness show. And today, now I'm looking at my guest, but you cannot see my guest yet, but I have a friend. We were talking before. We have known each other for a long time, but we will not reveal how long, because then we cannot reveal our age, and we will not do that. But we have known each other for a long time. It's a dear friend and also a member of the Happy People Doha Business Group, Mr. Mohammed. Warm welcome to the show.
2: Thank you very much, Anne, for inviting me today. And my name is Mohammed, for everyone who doesn't know me, Mohammed Dawood. I've been here in Qatar for nearly 13 years. And I'm a marketing specialist by virtue. Yeah. That's what I love doing. That's what I studied. And that's what I've been doing for the last 20 years. Mm-hmm. Happy to be here on the show and to hopefully share some insight with our dear listeners.
1: Thank you. And we can also say this as a little, just like a little side note, that we were going to record last week, but we couldn't because the studio was so warm because the air condition didn't work. So we are kind of doing it. You know, we met last week and we said it's been going so quick because we are doing so much fun things, right?
2: That is true. I mean, usually people say in the summer things are slow.
1: Yeah.
2: For me, I didn't feel it between that day to this day. But the good thing about that day is that it gave me the opportunity to see you again. And that's always a good opportunity.
0: 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Agents of Happiness. With Anne Williams.

0: You're listening to Agents of Happiness, with Anne Williams. Agents of Happiness.
1: It's nice because we were also talking before we started recording that we should do this as a series, you and me.
2: Absolutely.
1: Because we have, I think we have a lot of good stuff to share.
2: That right? will be decided, I think, by the audience.
1: No, you're right. Okay,
2: let's see what they'll say about it.
1: Now it's up to you guys to give us a review if you think this is good, but I think it's going to be very interesting. So, Mr. Mohammed, we have known each other for a long time, and since the day I first met you, I remember, you know, I really remember that this is a happy guy. This is a, you know, you can feel that the happiness is real. Like, it is a real smile. And you have, a, you know, you have such a good vibe around you. So how do you do to keep yourself a good vibe around you?
2: Well, thank you. And when I was thinking about this show, about attending, and I watched, of course, a couple of episodes from before. And then I thought, when Anne asked me that question, I'm going to actually reverse the question and ask her permission to reverse it. I think the question is, what doesn't make you happy or what makes you unhappy? And the reason I say that, I believe that we are happy by design, by default, right? If I'm going to tell you what makes me happy, I'm going to give you a whole list of things that we do every day.
1: Yeah.
2: Especially the small things, because that's the journey. But what makes us unhappy is the question, and that because that's where we need to fix.
1: I love that. Okay, so let's do it like this. What makes you unhappy?
2: Right. Now, again, unfortunately, these days, we have a lot of things in our world. I mean, what makes us unhappy, I think it stems or starts from fear that we don't know what's coming. And then we start to get scared. Once we're scared, we're angry. Once we're angry, we make wrong decisions, all leading to this unhappy phase in the one hand. Maybe in the other hand, it's trying to follow trends and you cannot... You can never catch up with all trends.
1: No.
2: I mean, maybe back in the 80s or the 70s or the 90s, you were able to keep up with trends because they were gradually introduced, but now you cannot. So trying to keep up and trying to have more and more and more, you're never content with what you have. Injustice in this world, seeing some... I mean, man-made disasters in some places makes me definitely unhappy. See, I don't have a problem with people fighting because I think that's also a natural thing in the humanity. But when it becomes like a huge or magnificent war machine, the strongest in the world, going against innocent people, women and kids and as such, that not only makes me unhappy, it makes me angry.
1: Yeah.
2: So these are the sort of things. Why do I say we are by default happy people?
1: Tell me, this is interesting.
2: Because if you think about it, I mean, the day that you wake up and you're healthy and you have the bread on your table and the people you love are healthy, that's more than enough to make you happy. Now, you want to have extra stuff. That's up to you. Work toward it and have it and earn it. But if you want so much that you can't attain, that would make you unhappy. So basically, I think we are causing our ourselves to be unhappy.
1: Yeah.
2: So it's like, you know, these SMART goals, it has to be attainable. So when you're setting your goals every day, every 5 years, every 10 years, make them challenging but attainable. I mean, we're not saying here to limit yourself. No, it's always there is no limit. They say that sky is the limit. I think it's beyond. I mean, there is no limit, literally.
1: The universe is the limit.
2: I mean, who would have thought that, you know, one day we will have a light that we can we can illuminate this room with a push of a button on the wall.
1: Yeah. Or even in the phone, 200, actually.
2: Yeah, I mean...
1: With the apps.
2: 200 years ago, we didn't think that I can call you in Sweden over the phone.
1: No.
2: It was like you laugh at me.
1: No, it's true.
0: 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Agents of Happiness. With Anne Williams. 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
1: Song. Radio Olive par aane wala gana cool song of the hour.
2: Kya baat hai sir? Kya par ye baat hai?
0: Cool song.

0: happiness.
1: You know, I was actually talking to my mama about that because she said, can you believe that? Here I'm sitting in my car and it's moving around. And we didn't think that would, you know, be existing 100 years ago. And I said to her, yeah, I wonder what it is going to be in maybe just 50 years or 20 years or even just 10 years. You know, because it, as you were saying, it goes so quickly and it's very tough keeping up.
2: And here comes our, yani, and here I think the lesson. See, we are lucky to be living in this transitional phase of history. Mm. I mean, the amount of changes that we have witnessed in the last 40, 50 years. Mm. I mean, for my age, for the last 20 years. Mm.
1: It's exactly. For me too, 20 years.
2: For the last, let's say, 100 years.
1: Yeah.
2: It was unprecedented, the changes. And so, for example, we witnessed the listening to music from the radio to the cassette to the CD to the DVD and to the MP3s on the Apple iPods to now on the phone, etc., etc., etc. So we've lived all these changes. So I think we are lucky that we are able to see all that. But at the same time, it's put a lot of burden on our shoulders that we always have to keep up. We don't know what we are running toward. But for me, the lesson is, if we see something in this universe, in this life, that we don't comprehend now, we should not be judgmental. Wait. I mean, embrace it. Whether you think it's good or bad, just embrace it. Live with it, because one day you will have the explanation. You might not, but you will have the explanation. And here I'll give an example that I heard from one philosopher, an Arab one actually, that he said non-believers of God, they tell you when you raise your hands to make a prayer, or what you call in Arabic a dua, they tell you, come on, what is this? I mean, you're just putting your head in the air and speaking to the wind. The same people, 150 years ago, if you tell them that I will be able to speak with someone in the States over the phone, they will not believe you until you are talking to the wind. So, no need to be judgmental. Embrace things.
1: I love that. That is a good analogy.
2: Wait till you see what it happens, you know, because who knows? I mean, if there are angels in this moment taking your message, literally taking it, recording it, taking it out and going with it all the way up.
1: Yeah, we got a memo.
2: So, you see? So, I think we're like, the course was overwhelming with so many things happening, but still it's enlightening all the way.
1: I love that because it is a little bit like hand it over.
3: 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Agents

0: You're listening to Agents of Happiness, Agents of Happiness. With Anne Williams. Agents of Happiness.
1: Agents of Happiness. You know, hand it over the things that we cannot change it, right? It is what it is.
2: Mm-hmm.
1: And it's out of my control.
2: Mm-hmm.
1: And I need to just accept it. And just, and even if I don't understand it, then I can just like wait for the bigger picture, which may or may not relate to me. But it is, you know, it's really up to me to just wait.
2: Absolutely. While waiting, if you are so curious and so keen, do your own research.
1: Yeah.
2: I mean, again, with so much information available to us and so much false information and so much distracting information, it's really hard now to find the diamond of knowledge.
1: Yeah.
2: But still, you have the same capability and capacity as any other inventor or philosopher or musician that we have seen in our history.
1: Mm.
2: So you can do it yourself.
1: Mm.
2: And if we leave our vanity a bit taking the back seat. Mm. So if I start something now and they don't finish it in my lifetime and somebody else come and picks it up and finish it, I'm happy now.
1: Mm.
2: Because I believe that sometime down the line, somebody else is going to benefit from
1: it. No, you're right. You're right.
2: One more thing that makes me unhappy is the less creativity that we are facing now. I mean, you've noticed, we've heard a lot of music being remade, a lot of fashion being remade, like the 70s, the 80s, the 90s being reproduced.
1: Yeah.
2: That makes me unhappy. We need creativity from the Gen Zs. We need creativity from the Gen Alpha, who are too young now, but they are the coming ones, and we need to see their creativity.
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0: 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Agents of Happiness.
1: Agents of Happiness. Don't worry if you are judged. We will always be judged. But be worried if you don't do a mistake, because then it means you haven't done anything.
2: No, you're right. I like that too. Because, you know, when we, I am a little bit older than you, but when I was a kid, it was, you know, we were, I'm a kid of the 80s, you know, and we had our music, and then the 90s came and everything. But it is not really something really new, right? It is just a retake of something that we had before and before. Mm-hmm. But now there is nothing. Mm-hmm. Is there anything that is like fresh, new? Maybe I'm not keeping up with the new trends, you know, but I don't know. You're right. It must be a little bit new stuff that is happening.
1: And of course, I mean, that because again, Yanni, I started thinking lately about how we can, using AI, help the human keep his brain alive. Because now, even now when I leave my car, the app will ping me that your car park has been saved. All my life I had a methodology in my mind of how to remember where I parked. That means I'm not going to use that anymore.
2: No.
1: When we were kids or teenagers, we had the phone book, 10 numbers or 15 numbers memorized in our heads. Yeah. Because it's the family, it's the friends, it's this important one, that important one.
2: Yeah.
1: Do you remember any phone?
2: No.
1: Not at all.
2: Hardly my own numbers. No, it's true.
1: So that's why I'm so trying to see how, and I wanted to see actually how the AI is going to respond to that.
2: Yeah.
1: Because like I'm telling him, like, you know what? Okay, here we need to level together here.
2: Yeah.
0: You're listening to Agents of Happiness. Agents of Happiness. With Ann Williams. Agents of

0: You're listening to Agents of Happiness, Agents of Happiness with Anne Williams. Agents of Happiness.
1: Agents of Happiness. We created you.
2: Yeah.
1: And you'll always be the driver here.
2: Yeah.
1: We like autonomous cars.
2: Yeah.
1: But still, even when you are in the passenger seat, I refuse to believe that, I mean, at least until another 10, 20 years,
2: yeah,
1: that if you're sitting as a passenger in an autonomous car, you won't be looking around a bit with some anxiety,
2: yeah,
1: about what's going to happen. Because there isn't a human who might have a bigger chance of making an accident than the autonomous car, right?
2: Yeah.
1: But still, I mean, we'll see.
2: No, it's scary. It is scary. And I was listening the other day to someone that was talking about that we are not using our brains enough as it is now. And we're not thinking enough. So the only thing that we might think about is like the basic stuff. What is that song playing? Or dinner tonight? Or, you know, those like small thoughts that is not like a difficult thought. Mm-hmm. But those, you know, like more how does this work? Or how high is the sky? Mm-hmm. You know? What, you know, all those questions that we need to think about. So I have done an experiment.
1: Okay.
2: Every day I am taking at least 10 minutes to just no thoughts, nothing, but just to think about something that is not what is that song on the radio or what is that. Just force myself to have a little bit of a thinking moment. Not like a meditation, not like, you know, like, oh, I'm going to relax. No, I'm going to think. And it's so cool.
1: I mean, thank you so much for saying this, because this is, I think, what it's all about.
2: Yeah.
1: Well, our life is about small moments.
2: Mm.
1: This is how it always, this is how we make the, this is the whole difference, actually. Mm. I mean, 5 minutes of waiting for something to happen is much, much, much longer of 5 minutes after something has happened.
2: Mm. No, you're right.
0: You're listening to Agents of Happiness, Agents of Happiness with Anne Williams. Agents of

0: You're listening to Agents of Happiness, with Anne Williams. Agents of
1: Happiness. Yeah.
2: When my brain and my hormones are still fresh.
1: Yeah.
2: No phone for 10 minutes and be curious.
1: Yeah. You have to like think about something.
2: Yes.
1: Like maybe how does that really work? Mm-hmm. Or just maybe some philosophy. Thought you just something that is not an easy
2: correct
1: easy.
2: Be curious, right?
1: Be curious.
2: Is that what it is, isn't it?
1: Exactly.
2: Yes,
1: because I think that we need to, that is also something that makes us happy, right? Mm-hmm. To use our brain, because it's designed that way, that we need to use it.
2: Mm-hmm.
1: Otherwise it will be a little bit like molded.
2: Thank you so much. I mean, why do we go to the gym nowadays? Because we have muscles that we haven't been using for long, driving to the house, to working in a laptop. Mm. So we go to the gym to compensate for that. Mm. So absolutely.
1: No, I love it. And this is a very interesting talk.

0: Nowadays, I think we are living amongst a lot of gravitating forces from everywhere. You open the TV and it's telling you about something. You think it's a profound. You think, you know, you're not going to live after that. Mm. Then you go in the street and there is an ad on the radio that's pulling you toward buying something. Then there's so many, and then the phone rings with some notification. And then when you think you've done everything for the day, you have a notification that a meeting has been postponed and all your plans go to shambles. So how to ground yourself, you know? And again, in the last 10 years, I think we've been through so much as residents of the Middle East.
1: Yeah.
0: Some of them were global events, like in Qatar. Here we had the World Cup. It was a great experience,
1: yeah.
0: A journey or experience of a lifetime.
1: Yeah.
0: At the same time, a couple of years before that, we had COVID. It was a global event that also made us think that walking outside without a mask, you might just pass away and, you know, people you'll become a memory.
1: Yeah.
0: So how to ground yourself?
1: Yeah.
0: I think that's the question. Look at what's important during your day.
2: You're listening to Agents of Happiness. Agents of Happiness. With Anne Williams. Agents of Happiness.
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0: 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Agents of Happiness with Anne Williams. 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
1: Agents of Happiness. That kind of imbalance
2: is the salt of earth, salt of life, right?
3: Yeah, no, you're right. Mm. And it's, you know, we're doing like, okay, you like this, I do this for you because I love you. You know, that is what we do in a relationship. And maybe it start growing, you know. Maybe my husband would like to go shopping with me. Mm-hmm. And maybe I would like to go to the cinema with him and see this, horror film or something. Maybe I do it just to make him happy. Mm-hmm. And then maybe I try to start to like it. I don't know.
2: Trust me, it will definitely make him happy. Yeah. And he should trust me that definitely make you happy. Yeah. Because, I mean, as you said, this kind of sacrifice and compromise is actually what makes us this bond as a human, right? Because we feel that we've left something for me.
3: Yeah.
2: And I think that's the essence of love and devotion.
3: I love that. That is so good. I could sit here forever and ever and talk, but I have something.
2: I have a question. Ah, something. No, okay, good.
3: I have something. I hid it behind the pillow here. Mm. And I have a little something. And I know you are, I mean, you are in the marketing field. And I'm just interested what you think about this.
2: Well, I
3: because now...
2: Full of surprises, Anne.
3: You are officially an agent of happiness.
2: Check that
3: and
2: out.
3: This is your badge. This is your personal badge.
2: That's so cool.
3: So I just want to, you know, congratulate you to be an agent of happiness.
2: Proudly.
3: Thank you. Thank you for taking this. This is yours.
2: Thank you so much.
3: And when you are somewhere and you're like feeling like, no, this is not a really a good vibe in here. I'm an agent of happiness. We need to work on this. Mm-hmm.
2: Love that. Thank you so much.
3: It's fun, right?
2: Do we have handcuffs or something with it?
3: No.
2: It's all nice to be by words.
3: Yes.
2: Okay. you're making the job harder.
3: Yes. Oh my God. Now I need to do like a special kit.
2: Thank you so much. We're going to take a couple of snaps with this after the session. Okay, great.
3: And before we round up, I just want to say a massive thank you for being so generous with your knowledge. And, you know, it's so inspiring to think, you know, in a different way.
2: I mean, honestly, Anne, thanks to you, this initiative and this time and every time, but maybe this time of our life, more than ever, because of all the reasons that you have just said, this is much needed. And thank you for this initiative. And thank you for inviting me today.
3: Thank you for you. Thank you for being you. And we also, I know your Arabic is amazing because we have in this show, we say thank you and goodbye in our language.
2: Okay.
3: So if you would like to say thank you and goodbye in Arabic.
2: مشكورين وما قصرتوا على الدعوة وإن شاء الله يعني الله يسدد أخطائكم وتتمون على هالمبادرة اللطيفة والرائعة.
3: مشكور. Some words I snapped. Okay, so I say مشكور, شكرا, thank you, مسلامة, and thank you everyone, and thank you so much for joining me.
2: Thank you so much. Thank you everyone. Stay happy.
3: Stay happy.
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